0: Hey, that's him.
1: That's when the crowd let out this deafening sound. 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

0: 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Ah, look. Are you gonna sing? Or ain't you?
1: Hang on just a second.
0: Malcolm, have you got this by a plectrum, please?
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